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lestvica najpismi tedna. 30. We gonna ride, ride, ride, ride, ride till we fall. They say we got no future at all.

money and get advice. Ask for advice, get money twice. I'm from the dirty, but that Chico nice. Y'all call it a moment, I call it life.